She say all she want is chop. Then I say what you offer me.

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Maternal starlight tongue. The soft shell, the soft. Turning away from the first death, the last birth in the bloodline. Asking to remember, to recognize the alien within. Dignity in the abject. The first time you died, celestial sparkle, a mutant face. Post-human, vanity hallowing. The first time you died.

girls can wear jeans and cut their hair short. 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It's okay to be a boy. But for a boy to look like a girl is degrading. Because you think that being a girl is degrading. But secretly, I'd love to know what it's like. Wouldn't you? What it feels like for a girl. Girls can wear jeans and cut their hair short. Wear shirts and boots. It's okay to be a boy.

saw it as a way of showing love, for keeping it real. From all peeps on the street, when someone had your back, it created a silent special bond. For some of us, that bond was like a life insurance policy. Even though we became tight, I still wasn't 100% certain that they had my back to the end. I couldn't tell who was real and who wasn't. When it came down to it, I realised that the only person I could depend on 100% in me was me. Trust is a luxury I can't afford. Betrayal is something I can't ignore. If I'm honest, I didn't even know what the full meaning of keeping it real was anymore. I assumed it meant always backing the man them's beef. Never snitch, never touch a bridge's wifey, and never snake man. I couldn't understand why most of the man them I parred with found it so hard to maintain these simple guidelines. It's not like Holly Street boys was pussy. Not even. It's just that they got shook to back beef whenever we were outnumbered or the other team had olders. We never had the olders back in us. They all went when their flats got knocked down. At this time, I found a lot of realness and comfort in listening to one NY rapper called Cool Mega. His tunes had me in a zone, especially when I had a split to hand. My favourite album this time had to be Cool Mega The Realness. I could listen to that album from the first track all the way through. The interlude alone had me pulling up the track over and over. Yo, yo, when you doing this, you know what I'm saying? You gotta know where they stand. Watch this. Cause everyone who's your man when things is getting right. But what about when things is getting wrong? Then the first verse, killed it. Ask yourself, am I your man? Would I die for you or by your hand? If I go broke, would you devise your grand? Put me in your plans. Hold me down with your heat if my shit jams. And then the chorus said, ooh, if I died, would you cry? Need, would you provide? If I got beef, would you be squeezing side by side? If I face time, would you give me a place to hide? Would you save me for paper?

face.

Hello, you're in tune with me, Lee Gamble, for the next hour. So yeah, I had a think over the end of last year and decided to kind of change things up on my NTS show for this year. So I've kind of split it into two halves. 1 month, like this month, you're going to get me, Lee Gamble, for 1 hour. Then alternating months, so next month you're going to get me in my new moniker, Motor System. So basically this month you'll get me in kind of ghost mode, flipping around, doing whatever, playing whatever. Then next month, me as Motor System in full club mode for the hips and the feet. Yeah, this way I thought it just kind of gives me an option to explore a lot more, having these 1 hour shows instead of two, and kind of being able to concentrate on a kind of banging club mix once every other month, and a kind of mix for your brain dance in Lee Gamble mode every other month. So yeah, month one, Lee Gamble, month two, Motor System, etc, etc. Okay, that being said, I'm gonna shut up, get into this. Stick with NTS1 for the next 55 minutes.

Yeah, this one, Iconica, from a self-released No Feelings Required album, or kind of mixtape, beat mixtape. Definitely would have popped this on my Boomcat end of year list, but I'd missed it for some reason. Shout out to all Hyperdub crew.

0: Black dice on the M6.
1: All these painter can't sense it. On the road, black dice on the exit. No mini tension and the resentment. Black dice on the M6. No touch on the West skin. Say my name that you meant it. Black dice on the M6. You saw black bar dressed in. Funeral march in procession. Black dice on the M6 5. I'm a car, smoking a drive. All the pain that I kept inside.

0: on the M6. Black guys on the M6. Black guys on the M6. Black dice on the M6. Black dice on the M6. Black dice on the M6. Black dice on the M6. Black dice on the M6. Black dice on the M6. Black dice on the M6. Black dice on the M6. Black dice on the M6. Black dice on the M6.
1: Yeah, this one, Black Hain, Black Lights on the M6. Show to all the drivers,
0: black dice on the
1: especially
0: M6.
1: If you're on the M6.
0: Black dice on the M6. Black dice on the
1: M6. I know that motorway way too well.
0: Black dice on the M6.

0: We've got someone on the line right about now. Hello, hello, hello.
1: Hello.
0: Hello. We've got someone on the line right about now. Hello, hello, hello.
1: Hello.
0: We've got someone on the line right about now. Hello, hello, hello.
1: Hello.

This one, New World Aquarium. This track called Doom, D-U-M-E, from July 2021.

So yeah, I hope you're hanging tight wherever you're listening to from on this Monday night. This one is Claude Young from 2013. Track called Domain Wall.

Yeah, shout to everyone locked in that kind of January mood. Shout to everyone in the chat room. I put a full track listing up in a week sometime.

Yeah, I've been listening to this podcast for, I don't know, on and off over the last year now, or year or a few years actually. And it's called A History of English, and it's not some kind of like nationalist flag waving bullshit. It's actually a podcast about how the English language came about through deep history and rah rah rah. Anyway, yeah, it got me really thinking about my own voice on the radio. Like, I realised, like, I'm not sure if, like, how obvious my Brummy accent is anymore. It's weird. Always talking into a mic, like, makes you do weird things with your voice anyway, but, like, yeah. Anyway, this one is a little blend I've made of Joy Orbison loop from Polykicks Lock Grooves series and Jean-Louis Houta new track. Keep it locked, NTS1, with me, Lee Gamble.

Yeah.

Anyway, yeah, thanks for tuning in. Whenever you are tuning in, whether it's like live now or in the week or whatever. But yeah, thanks for listening. I'm going to leave you with this last one, which is a little remix, chopped and screwed, I don't know what you want to call it, track by Depeche Mode that I was just fucked with this week. So yeah, anyway, nice one for tuning in. I will catch you next month in a motor system mode, so get your dancing shoes on for that.

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0: and he expressed or she expressed what she wants. 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You keep talking. 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
1: No. Come, no. Exchange.

Good morning, NTS. My name is Where the Verses, and this is Nada Sonics. Every single month, we dive into the world of raga music. And this month, I thought we would have a deep dive into the raga called Kalavati. Kalavati is a beautiful, serene, and melodic pentatonic raga in Hindu classical music. It belongs to the Kamajthat, and it's known for its calming, romantic, and emotionally soothing mood. The name Kalavati translates to one who is adorned with arts, and it inspires feelings of tranquility, gentle romance, and longing. It's widely celebrated not only in traditional concerts, but also in therapeutic settings. While listening to this rag, it's been known to lower blood pressure and reduce anxiety. So, I think for the next 2 hours, let's just sit back, listen to this music, put your chai on, and sit in your favourite seat. And we will just be taken away with this beautiful music. I'm not going to speak much. I am just going to play the music.

Zia Fariduddin Dagar, Rahul Sharma, Parveen Sultana, Milind Tulungar, Budhidita Mukherjee, and Imrat Khan. And the last track that we're going to be listening to is Shankar Jaikrishnan and Rais Khan. I hope you enjoyed this. And please tune in next month for more Nada Sonic's beautifulness. 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Follow me on Instagram and you will find out all the information that you need to know about any live gigs that are happening in rock music in the entirety of the UK. I do lots and lots of research, so it's really helpful for everybody who wants to listen to this kind of music. So please get in touch and enjoy the multitude benefits of rock music. I have a couple of gigs happening as well on the 28th of June. Please come down to Shea Space. I will be doing a 5-hour ambient exploration adventure with Emanative and my friend Isaac B. We will be playing all kinds of ambient music. Raga music will be in there, spiritual jazz will be in there, drones will be in there. We'll have everything that will allow you to sit back, enjoy yourself, not much speaking, just a space for everybody to sit and hold their thoughts whilst listening to some absolute beautiful music. Isaac B will be initiating some breath work. He'll be playing his gong as well, so we'll have a nice beautiful gong session, and there will be some poetry and spoken word, so it's going to be a very nice slow moving gig. So make sure that you come to that. And also I'll be doing a ambient yoga retreat with Isaac in Portugal, which is going to be super exciting. Definitely get in touch about that. And I'll be at Twisted Festival as well with Isaac, doing an ambient yoga session over there. So lots going on. I'll see you next week. No, next month.

Check, check. 1, 1, 1, 1, 1, 1, 2. How are we? It's One Glover 20. Yes, it's me, Macca, back once again to do the do after a week off. More on that later. This one that's just about to leave us, The Border by Manami Dooch. Some Tokyo business. Into some new music. One glove, good people, one glove. It's good to be back.

Yeah, new music. Jack Wiley, track is Eternal Spring. Came out yesterday. It's the title track off of his forthcoming new album, On Gondwana, which releases in September. Yeah, loving that one. Jack Wiley, Eternal Spring. Into this, some Pete Jolly. And someone in the chat asking what did we open up with. We opened up with The Border by Minami Deutsch. Ooh. Imagine, you take a week off and it feels like you've never done this before. Out to the chat room crew, out to the silent listeners. I see you.

Yeah, wake up. Wake up, wake up, wake up. This one, Psychic Temple and the Dream Syndicate track is On the Slide. It's the extended jam. Absolute rocket, man. I know you will, business. Hey, out to Rolio, out to Rick, aka Jackie Scran. He's been in ICU all week and has just now moved on to a ward, so well and truly on the mend. Oh my god. I hope you're okay, Mr. Rick. Sending love. And sending cool air to everyone across Europe who's sweating. It's not too bad in London town today. It's just a bit muggy, but it's manageable. I don't mind it. Yeah, someone in the chat was saying how this World Cup just isn't quite hitting. I know what you mean. I know what you mean. Doesn't help when you tune in and Lee Dixon's on co-commentary, does he? He's a miserable get him. How'd you get a job as a co-commentator when you're that bad at your job? Like, sometimes I'm like, we get it. It's not the best standard we've ever watched. But just, it's your job to make it bearable. A bit like it's my job to do the same thing. And yeah, out to that ref that got cramp last night. Tremendous. Tremendous scenes. Maestro Hats posted a tweet. Do you still call it them? Tweets. Anyway, it says, if Lee Dixon was commentating on my funeral, I'd climb out the coffin and kill myself. Yeah, he's bad. Ali McCoist on the other hand. Yeah, I know, we played for Rangers, blah, blah, blah. But he's a good co-commentator, is Ali McCoist. Can you believe it? Yeah, once again, this one. Psychic Temple and the Dream Syndicate track is On the Slide. It's the extended jam.

Oh yeah, Alto Nick 438. Yeah, the US regime certainly dampens the mood. I think I said a couple of weeks ago, I just can't get up for it like I used to be able to, and it's not just because I'm getting old. Yeah, out of Mexico, out of Canada. And out to Grace for covering and wearing the glove last week. Doing it like only she can. Good cover, good cover.

Yeah, this one just keeps on giving. Big shout out to Teagues in the chat. Yeah, that's where everyone reaching for an Avalon Cafe tonight. Cut to the feeling of putting on a trans healthcare fundraiser featuring two of my all-time heroes, Sophie Kay and Nadia Kasaiba, doing a three-hour back-to-back. Don't mind it. Tickets are just £10 and they're going to a good cause. Tonight, 7 p.m. till 2 a.m. Cut to the feeling, Avalon Cafe. Nadia Kasaiba and Sophie Kay back to back. Also featuring Teague and Darby and Coz. Ali McCoy's just happy to be there, and I appreciate that feeling. What a job. Travelling the world, chatting absolute wham about footy matches. Dream gig, dream gig.

Otolulu Luca, tuning in from a very muggy and grey Copenhagen. And out to Cherry Baby, saying, Mach, I just signed up to do a 10k run while I was bevied last weekend. Just did my first 5k in preparation. It was horrible. Yeah, go figure. Thanks, Macha, for making it somewhat bearable. My pleasure. My pleasure. Best of luck with getting to 10k. Oh, when I was fit, I could run a 10k in under 45 minutes. I don't think I could do it in under an hour now. Oh, are there any knee specialists in the chat or listening in? Before I go to the doctors on Wednesday for them to look at my knee. I'd love like a knee scan. Only for them to then tell me that you obviously need to do physio, mate. What have you been doing for the last 12 months? But I want the scan. I want the scan.

all I can say is my knee is absolutely destroyed after years of playing footy, and now I can no longer play footy.

Yeah, that's a Ben Sayer. I think you're right. They're saying, Macca, it's a high chance they're going to palm you off to a physio who will then make you do several months of excruciating exercises. Marlon Rando say, I'm no knee doctor, but I think the issue with your knees is just called being in your 30s, Macca.

hear this one. More acid-y, psychedelic-y business. This time coming out of Palmer. The artist is Upupayama. Upupayama. Upupayama. And the track is Flim / Lally MPH. Like, Flim as in a fiver, but with three eyes, then a slash, then a lally, and then MPH, like miles per hour. I'll put a Bandcamp link in the chat.

it's Flim/La Lymph. That weren't showing up on the CDJs. Anyway, Bandcamp links in the chat. Artist is Upper Payama.

Jambe in the chat's recommending the Feldenkrais method for me dodgy knees. Should I have googled that before I said it on the mic? Yeah, miles per hour is in like me son.

Okay, let's do this from the top. Out to Jambe, Brucey. Out to Mary, Pasta Happy, Western Superhero, Kill Capitalism, Nick 438, Rolio, Terlane, Silvery Beams, Jamie, Wendy Wu, Joey Tennessee, Madam Pool Hair, Smudge, Marlon Rando, Smiling Politely. 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Out to Scott, Ian Robertson, Ben Sayer, Teagues, Lulu Luca, Cherry Baby, Beggar Mask, Catch a Big Fish, Nick Nicolette, Doughboy. Out to A. Gazello, Luis Navidad, out to Cam Sarich. Flew through them. Out to Theo on technicals today. Big love to Heffalump, out to Elliot. Caro Shiran Echo. Yeah, I see ya. Yeah, always a pleasure, never a chore. It is so good to be back.

was at a stag do last weekend. A stag do with which I organised, I will add. Stressful that, you know. An absolute honour, but stress. Out to Halton, out to Marcy B, out to Sentman. Yeah, out to everyone on the stag do. A lovely bunch, to be honest. No dramas. Everyone was, allowed to sleep when they wished to sleep. And I'm proud of myself. I was the last one to go to bed, I think, on the Friday night. And probably the first the next night, because I ain't got two nights in me.

Yeah, you know what? There were no liabilities. I mean, I think the age range was from 30 to about 42. It was a very grown-up stag do, I will say. Even when we tried to throw the stag in the pool, we gave him the option to take his phone out of his pocket. And then next thing he said, I quite like this T-shirt I've got on as well, can I take that off too? And we let him. Maybe not mean enough. Oh my God, out to Alex Alderson. What a lovely message. Morning, Macca. Had your dulcet tones on in the theatre, as in the operating theatre, as Alex Alderson's partner gave birth to their little baby on the 9th of June. He said it's just what we needed. Ah, congrats. Sending love. Hope the little one's doing good. Hope mum's doing well. Out to Katie Muzz, out to the Electric Plate, and all the Sheffield and Hull crew. Out to Pastor Happy and Small Beans. Out to Dominic, tuning in from the lake. Yeah, ethical stagging. Hey, it was near you know, egg slut. I found this house with a swimming pool and a hot tub near a village called Wick, just outside of Bristol. Out to Jaundice, listening in from Castlemaine in Australia. Big love, Amy and Courtney. Out to Noami. Yeah, out to all the ethical stag do's. Theo doesn't look so sure. Yeah, this tune playing now. Ryo Kawasaki. Track is Hawaiian Caravan. It's the Andy Hanley rework. Once again, Ryo Kawasaki, Hawaiian Caravan, the Andy Hanley rework. Out to Cass, out to Elliot once again. Who did a 30k run listening to an absolute banger we played a few weeks ago, which I am very tempted to play again. What? Okay, Elliot's saying yeah. So they went on this 30k run and they often listen to the same song the whole time. And this time it was the Macarena, which we played by the U-Ben crew a few weeks back. Anyway, when Elliot finally finished their 30k run in Hackney Central, I walked past them and I was with little Miles, so they didn't say hi. Always say hi, even if I'm with Precious Cargo. That's some universe shit. Out to Yoohoo, tuning in from Copenhagen. Oh yeah, I've got a little treat for you today. Next week marks the first time I'm DJing since Miles was born. I think I had nearly 3 months off from all that nonsense. And I'm playing at Secret Sunday's Multi Festival in Hackney Wick, across all the venues, doing a little one glove takeover for 4 hours in the afternoon, down on the Grow Terrace with my wonderful friend Ree Mystery. But there's loads of belters on. Baby Shun's there, absolute hero. It's the Baby Shun summer, I do believe. Sound Metaphor DJs are playing.

DJ Python's playing, Car's doing a live set, Nose Drip are there. Yeah, it's going to be heavy. Da Disco, Nadia Kasaiba, Best Mum. And if you fancy it, I've got a little special edition. 33% off. One Glove Friends and Family. Ticket link, I'll put it in the chat now. I think they're meant to be a 60 quid anytime entry, but I can sort it out with a 40 quid ticket right now. It's only available till midday. I'll put a link in the chat now. Get in.

don't like to get too preachy about it, but I do enjoy it. Who else is on this lineup? DJ Sweet 16, DJ Subaru, Hamish and Toby, Maylin, Paquita Gordon, Stella Z, Tia Cousins, Harry James, hey, my guy, Mr. Nick Stevens, the whole gun crew. Ernesto's there. Anyway, yeah, I managed to get yous a little dizzy. So there's a One Glove limited edition ticket link in the chat. I'll post it again. You could say it's birdie. Cheep, cheep.

Out to Oliver 1980, out to the friend Adam celebrating their 40th birthday tonight in Berlin. Out to Vinny, who's going to Fête de la Musique. Oh, it's going to be a hot one. Out to Schmach after Kuchen. Hope I've said that right. Look at all those delicious strawberries. Checking in from the Ore Mountains in Saxony. Yeah, that looks top.

buttermilky. Yeah, out to all the Glovers. If you're just tuning into the One Glove Breakfast Show, it's me, Macha. Each Saturday, every Saturday on NTS. And this one playing now is Woman of Colour by Ron Trent.

see Milky Nose, what's up? Saying she's devastated to be missing Multi, literal dream roster. Yeah, that ticket link's good till midday. So don't hang about. Hang about.

Yeah, once again. Played this a few weeks back. Out to Elliot on this one for reminding me to play it again. Alright. It's you, Ben's take on the Macarena. Bender's 006 Macareno. You wanna go again? I advise you sign up to the mailing list because it's the only way to get hold of this stuff because it's vinyl only.

and I really need to start coming into the studio like 10 minutes earlier than start time so I can check the goddamn wheel calibrations on the mixer. Someone had the mixer set to like 25,000 millisecond effects. That's why the wheel sounded like it was on all of them. Hey, out to my mum listening in.

Did someone upload it to YouTube? Has anyone put it on Soulseek yet? Is it too much to wheel it again? It might be, you know. Oh God. Oh God. Alright, excellent. Saying wheel it for the mothers. How can I not?

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Fucking that was no one's fault but me on. I got the milliseconds. Perfect milliseconds. 772. Hey. All right.

I need 30 emojis or we move it on. And yeah, I'm trying to convince the U-Bend people to give us the odd digi. I reckon charge £5 for the digi. Maybe a tenner. Once again, U-Bend, Bender 006, Macareno. Sign up to their newsletter and you'll hear about it all when it comes out.

You're so good. So, so good. Both versions are tremendous. It's a forthcoming business. It's not out till 4th of September. Track is Rip. It's a Comb versions, C-O-M-B version. This is the After Hours dub. The first bit was the Juicy Mix. I'll put a Bandcamp link in the chat for the label. The label is I Travel To You. They always do good, good stuff. And I think that's a worthy follow-up to Macarena, to be honest. Tough one to follow. Yeah, ITTY 10. Track is Rip by Comb Versions, C-O-M-B. A beautiful take on Orange Juice, Rip It Up.

0: Where'd you go for a minute? I'll do this. Okay, 40 minutes to go. It's one glove of 10 CS. It's me, Macca, and it is your Saturday.
1: Come on. Come on.
0: Come on. One glove.

Yeah, out to Sister Pledge. Out to Johnny Radburn. This one, track is Offensive Username, artist is Bliss Inc. Oh yeah, out to Peter Reed. 70th birthday today. Maybe the greatest Evertonian with Neville Southall.

Yeah, this is some Fundido business off of their 10-year compilation volume 2. Rhythm is a Dancer, of course. It's the James Falco edit. I'll put a Bandcamp link in the chat. Hold tight.

this one? What's this one? This one is Techno Africa by Nico Jean. There's a Bandcamp link in the chat. Oh. Before I forget. Oh, and that all just reminded me. Rest in peace, James Gandolfini. But next week, yeah, we'll be back with the glove box. I think edition number 4. Yeah, if you don't know what the glove box is, it's a new segment we're doing last Saturday of the month where NCS supporters can submit their very own tunes that they've made themselves. And I'll run my ears over them and decide if I want to play them. So yeah, a chance to get your music played on NTS, a chance to get your music played on the One Glove Breakfast Show. You've got a week left. We'll open the box next Saturday. So get in the Discord, find the supporter projects channel, submit your tunes, just say, yeah, this is for the glove box. And we'll see what we end up with next week. The dream obviously being that one day we get so much good music that the whole show are glove box submissions. But we'll see how we go.

Yeah, this one. IG Culture takes on Coco Roco's Time and Time. Out now on Brownswood, Remix Edition 009. That's a domestique out there in Japan. I told you.

Take a look. Me and Rhea Mystery holding it down for One Glove next week at Multi Multi. 4 hours. And then we're gonna go and explore. Ticket links in the chat. Little one-off One Glove discount business.

Yeah, this one, new music from the lovely, the wonderful Mr. Contours. Track is Glow.

minutes off of his new EP entitled The Perk EP. Little five tracker coming out on July 3rd. This one, Glow, out of Contours. Big up, Tom.

guys, I gotta go. No more Radio Silence up next. And I'll be back next week where it'll be One Glove with a special guest Remystery on a little multi-tip. Whew. Always a pleasure, never a chore. See you next week. Stay safe out there. Tra, tra, tra, tra, tra, tra, tra.

That was Sierra Leone Refugee All-Stars, a band born in exile and now global ambassadors for the fight for freedom and humanitarian causes. 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I'm joined by the artist behind No More Radio Silence, a track produced by Kenzai in partnership with Oxfam, bringing artists together from Palestine, Sudan and the DRC. We'll be hearing from the artist shortly, but first, a track from Saeed Silbak, who plays oud on No More Radio Silence. This is Wazla, and it's from his album Oud for Palestine, a piece that speaks to the cultural memory and solidarity of Palestine.

0: Beautiful track there by Saeed Silbak, who sadly can't be here today. But welcome, guys. So great to have you in the studio. Can you please introduce yourself?
1: Hello, my name is Gatkwas Wan. I'm an artist from South Sudan.
2: Hey, I'm Ken Sai, producer of the song No More Radio Silence.
3: Yeah, I'm Espoir de Kin from Congo, singer.
0: Great to have you guys. So yeah, you all grew up with, you know, different musical cultures and different places. What did music sound like in your home growing up, Kenzai?
2: Okay. Well, for me, it was like a mixture of different influences, really, because my mother from Haiti in the Caribbean, and my dad's American, but he was a musician as well, and played mainly for a lot of African bands, like sort of from the old French colonies, so like Senegalese artists, like big ones at the time as well, like Youssou N'Dour, Salif Keita, Bonga, like really huge artists at the time, and he was touring with them. So my house was full of music from the African continent and from the Caribbean, and also all sorts, like from Bob Marley to Fela Kuti to Prince, you know, so yeah, a variety of stuff.
0: Amazing. And what about you, Juan, because you grew up in Sudan? What were your sort of biggest influences growing up?
1: Thank you, Gabi. For me, growing up in Sudan, we don't have that technology music like today. Before, it was like traditional, and we learn music through just doing traditional and go make some like salad. That one you do, and you do it with your hand and your legs. And then, yeah, that's when I learned music. But at the moment, when I grow up a little bit, I began listening to American music like Eminem, Tupac, and different genre music. So that's when I learned how to rap. And yeah.
0: Amazing. And you, Espoir, because you grew up in DRC.
3: Yeah. For me, about my country, so music is everywhere. And I can say I'm born with music, because there's power on my country is up, so it's no like this pub here is this cover, but is public pub, so that's mean even you don't want to listen to music, you're gonna listen because the sound is too loud. And so that's mean music for me is, so I have born with music and I'm grow up with music, so yeah, I want to say that
0: and music's always on,
3: always on. Yeah.
0: Follows you everywhere.
3: Yeah.
0: And Kenzai, can you tell us a little bit about the track No More Radio Silence, like where did it begin?
2: Okay, so No More Radio Silence was a track that started off in Glastonbury, actually, believe it or not. I have a DJ collective called Our Heartbeat, and we were lucky to be in Glastonbury last summer, and we were, you know, doing a few gigs and bits and bobs and connecting with Oxfam. Oxfam are actually the ones that brought us over there. And whilst we were over there, we discussed the idea of doing a song. Their campaign is called No More Radio Silence, and they were already pushing that at Glastonbury, which is a place where they really platform their campaign and try to raise money for the different causes. So whilst we were over there, they were like, oh yeah, let's discuss the idea of doing this song. And I was like, okay, you know, why don't I start recording random sounds at Glastonbury, which we did, like this random sounds that we didn't use many of them, but there's one that remained in the track, which was the zip of a tent. We just randomly went into some people's tent area and said, oh, do you mind, we had a mic, like, do you mind if we record? They looked at us really strange, and we recorded the sound of the tent. And yeah, this is how it sparked the initial idea, is to, you know, do something, like do a track around that campaign. They're not used to working with musicians and artists, and this was, you know, a particular couple of people that were really interested in developing that area. So yeah, that was the spark anyway.
0: Yeah, and can you tell us about the poem? As well.
2: Oh, yeah, that's right. Yeah. So there's a poem that was written by one of the Oxfam staff. Unfortunately, I don't know the person's name, and it's they've never really spoken about the person. Mm. It's like a faceless Oxfam person who wrote this poem, which became kind of the backbone of their campaign. They decided to basically record loads of interviews of people, of them saying parts of the poem. So that's also part of the track. Once you play it, you'll hear it's at the beginning of the song and throughout. There are all these recordings of just regular people at Glastonbury reading different parts of it. And it's a very powerful poem because it talks really about what the song is about. It's the theme, and it's what really, you know, we are talking about in the song.
0: Can you talk a little bit about the theme of the song?
2: Yeah, so Normal Radio Silence is, given all the different conflicts that are going on in the world, namely the one in DRC and in Sudan, and also in Gaza and Palestine, that are not spoken about as much as I think they deserve to. Like, they're not, the light is not shone enough on the media, on the mainstream, and by politicians. And this is something that's been revealed through in this recent crisis in Gaza, where social media was displaying the reality of it, but then you'd put on mainstream media and it'd be completely silent, and it was that discord between the two. So this song is really about that. It's like, you know, the silence towards all these different massive issues around the world.
0: And you had an amazing female vocalist on the track called Maïs Adour from the Palestinian hip-hop group Dam.
2: Yes.
0: Can you tell us about that collaboration and how that came about? Because sadly, she can't be here today, but we will play a track by her in a bit. But I just wanted to, give her a bit of space and talk about Absolutely. Her contributions to the track.
2: So yeah, Maïssa is an amazing MC from the group Dam. She lives in Haifa, so she can't be here. Hopefully we'll bring her over, though. That would be amazing. So I really wanted to have someone else represent Palestine and the Palestinian cause and voice. And we wanted also a female energy on the track, because it was a boy heavy song, you know, like, and also this is, you know, these issues affect all of us, male, women, you know, children. So we don't have kids on the track, unfortunately. Maybe that'll be the next step. But anyway, Maïssa, she is, through my contacts and through friends, someone that the name that kept coming back up. I haven't met her in person. It's not someone I had worked with before. But every time I spoke to loads of people, they were like, oh, you should get my son. Oh, you should get my son. I was like, okay, let me find a way to get in touch with her. And to be honest, like, as soon as she heard the production, she was like, yes, I want to do it. There was no question asked. And she worked on it really quickly, did a, you know, very powerful verse in that track. And really, really, really glad that she's on it, to be honest.
0: Yeah, she's got such a powerful voice. And Absolutely. I'm going to play a track by her now that's a bit of a kind of feminist anthem with kind of sharp commentary on gender inequality, whilst also kind of challenging the patriarchal control of women's bodies. So enjoy this track.

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1: So Kenzai, I wanted to ask you about the creative process. Like, how did you put this track together? What was the process like?
2: Okay, yeah. So as I mentioned, I recorded a few sounds in Glastonbury. So there was like me hitting a pole and the zip and a few things. So that's initially how I started working on the song. Initially, the track was going to be a little bit more, I don't know, a little bit more sad, a little bit more. But when I started thinking about the conflicts and my emotion wasn't one of sadness, it was one of more anger and more of a sort of like also hope at the same time and an energy of getting together and fighting. So the energy of the track completely changed. They become a little bit more rebellious. And so that's how I started creating it. It started with the zip, and then I went from there and, you know, created a chord progression. And I really wanted to blend the different vibes of the countries most affected at the moment. So I definitely wanted some Palestinian flow vibe to it. I wanted some Congolese, so the chorus, you'll see, turns into more of a Congolese vibe where, you know, I recreated some guitar sounds, and the energy of the drums has a soukous kind of vibe. And I also wanted a space for some real hip-hop stuff, because I had one in mind to come in there and shred it. So, yeah, I brought all these elements together, and this is what I love about music, is fusing different styles, genres, and creating something unique.
1: Yeah, and you can really hear that in the track, all of these different genres coming together beautifully. But yeah, Wan, can you tell us a little bit about the lyrics and the writing process and, yeah, rapping on this track?
3: Thank you. About the lyrics, and as Kenzai mentioned it, when you tell me about the four jacks is how to phrase inside you about Sudan and to bring awareness what's going on in Sudan and South Sudan as well. So all the lyrics come in my mind is I've been in a war zone before I moved to UK, and all the memories those I see before it, they are stuck in my mind sometime, and also see what's going on in South Sudan all the time is displacement and people like all the time keep killing children. Like, that's when come to my mind, like I can speak about this in lyrics.
1: And what are you saying in the lyrics of the song?
3: Like when I begin, it's like when you have a TV, turn it on, like turn your TV on, go to Sudan or African news, and kids are bombing, millions are displaced in Sudan. Like, all those lyrics, like they mean like true story, and yeah.
1: And you, Espoir, I was wondering if you could share a little bit about what lyrics you brought to the song and what that was like for you writing the lyrics.
4: Yeah, I think it was good opportunity for me, and the lyrics talking about to you guys listening to me, boyo kanga, boyo kanga. So guys, listen to me. So we million the mona Congo. So more than we million dead people in Congo. So listen to me. So because no one can talk about that. So if you guys can please listen to me, that the message I wrote it. Yeah.
1: Amazing. And you bought a track today. Can you tell us a little bit about the track that you want to share with everyone? What does it mean to you? What memories does it bring up?
4: Oh, the track I was listening when I was in Congo, and I was little, and is a Christian song, but obviously I'm Muslim, but the melody, that song means a lot for me, because the melody and the singer voice is bring me back at home in my country, And that song, it gave me like hope and courage to survive, because I was living outside in street, and as a kid, no protection. But that song, every time it was playing, and for me, it was giving me like hope. And so that's, it's mean love for me, that song.
1: Great, let's hear it.

0: So, the title of the track, No More Radio Silence, I wanted to ask each of you, what does that phrase mean personally? And what does it mean to actually break the silence?
1: Thank you. The title of No More Radio Silence, it means like how to speak up and say what is going on, not to be silent by any politician or nobody can silence you, because what's going on is very bad. And yeah, that's the title of me.
0: What about you, Espoir?
2: Yeah, I think for me, the title of No More Radio Silence is like alert. So it's a warning for all the over the world for me. And because we don't need no more radio silence. Everyone can talk because we are all human beings. So, yeah.
0: Thank you. And Kenzai?
3: Yeah, for me, it's simple. It's like we're taking control of the airwaves now. The mainstream isn't the ones only telling the narrative. So no more radio silence. Listen to our voices.
0: That's it. Yeah, thank you. And Juan, you've brought a track today as well that we want to listen to by Kang Jaja.
1: Kang JJ.
0: Can you tell us about the track and yeah, why you selected it?
1: Yeah, Kang JJ's song is a very nice song, and this song was released in 2014, and after the war broke out in 2013, so there's a lot of politicians who abandoned the civilian, like they contribute to the government, but those politicians are supposed to fight for the civilian, but they are boy to fight because they give them money. So Kang JJ come up with this song like, if you are really man, like greedy, men have no country, like you greedy can buy with some money, but if you real man, they can buy you with some money or nothing. That's the meaning of the song.
0: Great, let's hear it.

0: Oh!
1: Great track. Thanks for sharing that. So I wanted to talk a little bit about music as a home. I know that music's played, you know, kind of a different role in all of your lives. So can you talk a little bit about how it's become a kind of home or sanctuary for each of you?
2: Thank you, Kavya. For me, music is something that I can feel like it can speak louder than a politician, or maybe something that I can express what inside me. And also music feel like bringing people together, no matter what, like the song you play now, you can understand the song, but when you feel, you can feel the energy, like it doesn't matter what language you speak with, music is definitely an easy language that you can understand.
1: Can you ask for?
3: Yeah, for me, music is like therapy, first of all, and to share my feeling in the world, for me, that thing, that for me, music is a therapy. It's for me, I think it's part of my life, music, to be honest. Yeah.
1: Thank you. And Kenzai?
4: Yeah, so I was going to say, for me, I wouldn't say music is a home, because home is a place that you leave and come back to, whereas music for me is like really part of my soul, and I carry it with me everywhere. It's really like entrenched in everything that I do, and it just, there's a soundtrack going on all the time. But also, when we're talking about home, like, a lot of the work that I do is also outside of composing and producing, is also working with refugees, young refugees, and it's always around music, and I always find that with people who are displaced and finding their way, music could really be a place that they can call home, whether it's, you know, in a community center or in a venue. Suddenly there's that kind of thing that can connect them to either back home or find their new place here. And I really found that music was very powerful in creating that.
1: Amazing, creating a sort of sanctuary for people.
4: A sanctuary, exactly.
1: Yeah. And Kenzai, you've also brought a track with you today.
4: Yes.
1: Can you tell us about that?
4: Yeah, so this track is a song, it's called Edem Chanté, which is, it's in Creole, in Haitian Creole. And it's a track that I discovered throughout my youth from my mom, who's from Haiti. And actually, the guy who is the main singer is called Eddie Francois. I met him backstage once at a concert in Paris. And we sort of did a voodoo prayer before they went on stage. And that was a moment I'll never forget.
1: Wow, amazing.

0: like it.
1: Beautiful track. Thanks for sharing that, Kenzai. So, yeah, a question for you all again. So, what is it about music that reaches people differently? What is it that, you know, the headlines or statistics or politics can't actually say?
2: For me, what about music is music can fight in normal way, like no harmful, nothing can do to you when you just listen to music. But when you compare music to politics, or maybe like politics is always about fighting with a gun, displacement, anything like that. But music is something that unites people, which is very good for me. That's why I choose music.
3: Yeah. Can you repeat the question again, please?
1: Yeah, so what is it about music that reaches people differently that politics can't communicate?
3: I think music is... there's no barrier in the music. There's no board. That means it's different about position. So for me, there's no board, and everyone can listen to that. Even your politician, even your... Anyway, no. Everyone can listen to music. Yeah.
1: Thank you.
3: Yeah.
0: Well, Bob Marley said it the best. You know, he said, "One good thing about music: when it hits, you feel no pain." So that's true. I think you can't hurt someone with music, but at the same time, it's such a powerful tool. I think it is an honest form of communication. I think politicians, we all know very well, lie and trick and tell the story that they've been told to tell. Whereas in music, it's real life, lived experience, and people can really gravitate towards that.
1: Yeah, that real raw emotion.
0: Exactly.
1: And what are your hopes for the track?
0: My hope really is that the song goes as far and wide as possible, spreads the message. For those who are not aware of the conflicts going on in DRC and in Sudan, I don't blame them, because, as I said, the mainstream media is not circulating those news. But hopefully the song will do that job and get them to support the causes and talk amongst each other about how we can make, well, the world a better place, I guess.
2: For me, like, the song is like to express what is going on in South Sudan. And I'm really glad I'm a part of this project, that my voice, I always want to speak about what's going on my platform. And now it's for Radio Silent and for Okfam, it's very huge, like coming together and fighting together. It's really appreciated. I really appreciate the work. And yeah, it means a lot to me.
1: Thank you. Espoir, what are your hopes for the track?
3: Yeah, I think we, to be honest, I think we did big work, hard work. We worked hard for this song. And I would like this song to go everywhere of the world, and to give some positive message, and to help even the people in Congo can listen this to

0: Music can help me them about morality, mental, and Afghanistan, Palestine, Sudan. Everywhere there's war. It's not just for Congo or for Palestine or for Sudan. It's for everywhere, even in Ukraine. So even in Iran, so even in Liban, Israel, so we need the peace. In the end, the song we say, on veut la paix. On veut la paix means we need the peace. So everyone need the peace. So that's the meaning of the song.
1: Amazing. Thank you so much for sharing that. And here is No More Radio Silence.
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0: So the track is out on the 8th of July, and we shared a link in Bandcamp. So yeah, check it out. You can already have a listen online if you want. And I'm going to close the track, the show, with La Vie est Belle by legendary Congolese Rumba King Papa Wemba.
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Ein locker, szeniger Urlaub mit dir.

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1: Oi, oi, people. I have a burst of energy right now. My name is Tribe, and this is the High Life and Sunshine show on NTS Radio. And I am absolutely excited to be here. I've made a set list that I am really excited to play. And it's a beautiful day outside, and I've just been given a whole bunch of freebies, including one Jubel Bear beer and two chili bottles. Shout out to my producer as well for hooking me up. I appreciate it. And NTS as well for sharing the love around. I hope you guys are having an amazing Saturday and enjoying it just as much as I am. And as always, this show is about sharing and spreading love, light with the music from the continent of Africa. And obviously we got a lot of African teams playing in the World Cup right now, so this is an exciting time. And shout out to the Irish people out there supporting. Is it Cote d'Ivoire they're supporting? Am I do you know, when someone who don't watch football trying to do football chat, it's a struggle, but I am enjoying the atmosphere and just that general support. And then shout out to the team as well, the chat, sorry. People are rushing in already, and I appreciate you coming in and checking out the show. But let's get down to business by starting off with Jojolo.

You listen to the sounds of Noir Doumbia, legendary Malian singer. Shout out to Matt from New Orleans, who's just dropped by to say hi, as well as Rashes. Yeah, you caught the Cape Verde song at the beginning.

I also want to do a shout out to all the lovely messages that I've actually been getting over the month from people who've just discovered the show or have been long-time listeners. I appreciate the kind words and thank you for locking in. And I hope you're enjoying today's show.

All right, from one legend to another, we're going to the Ivory Coast to the legendary Magic System. And Ivory Coast is playing Germany today, I believe at 9 o'clock. And this is one of their major songs. If you know, you know. But I only recently came across it and I was like, this is a banger. Of course, it's a legendary song within people who know about Magic System. So let me know if you like it. And if it's going to be one of the songs on your rotation.

All right, I am taking it over to Tunisia to a band named Kafago, who were from the 1970s. And an interesting fact, they're a supergroup made up of two hotel house bands that formed and joined together. And this is one of their more famous, more popular songs. Let me know if you've heard it before. But I love this track. It's a bit of an earworm as well.

Okay, last month I played Ehab Tawik. I can't remember what track it was, but it was a track that I really enjoyed. And then this month I came across a track that I think is even better than the one I played last month. So I don't normally do this, or not consciously anyway, where I play an artist in consecutive months. But this track is so good, I needed to drop it today. I needed to. It's a must.

Okay, so obviously I'm on a roll with Ehab Tafik. So let me know if he has any other songs that beat that, because clearly he's got some bangers out there that I'm just discovering. And who knows, next month I might come out with another track from his. But we're going to keep the ball rolling with another banger.

This is a track, Ambiance Facile by Côte d'Ivoire band Woya. Shout out to everybody right now who's at Fête de la Musique. I am jealous. I have never had, what's that phrase? Fear of missing out so much. The way that all these like different pop-ups and nights are like being posted around. It looks like it's going to be so live. I am going to make sure I'm there next year. This year, I'm here celebrating African music with you guys. And I'm thoroughly enjoying it. But there's a side to me wishing I was in Paris right now. In Paris. Yeah, I hope everyone who's gone or making their way to Paris is having a thoroughly good time. And shout out to the chat as well. 22 Tony listening in from Berlin. Blip, blip, blip, blip. And Phoebe Idris. I'm glad this music is what you needed right now. I'm going to keep the music rolling. And we're going to change up the vibe just a little.

All right. I'm seeing some people say in the chat they're playing or heading to Fête de la Musique in Geneva. I had no idea that other places do Fête de la Musique. Obviously, we've got Notting Hill Carnival and there's various kind of cultural community get together. But Geneva, that's amazing. Shout out to those who are attending around the world to the various festivals, carnivals, all of those, man. They're so very much needed and such a source of community and bringing people together, celebrating music, celebrating people, celebrating culture. So I am really chuffed to hear that it's not just in Paris, but in other parts of the world as well, other parts of Europe. And I've got about 10 minutes left of the show and I've got a couple of songs that I want to drop before I peace out. This is one that's been in my head for about a couple of months now. I just find myself randomly saying, Kilimanjaro. You'll understand that once you hear the song.

This track is slightly gnarly and I love it for it.

All right, we have pretty much come to the end of the show. That's been the High Life and Sunshine Show on NTS. I have one more track to play. This is a song that I heard at my hairdresser's really randomly, but I absolutely loved it, and I've been rinsing it out. And I thought I needed to play it today, and I've given it the spot of being the last song I'm going to end with. It takes some turns, it builds, it has soaring backing vocals. I love it, and I hope you enjoy it as much as I do. And then big up to those who are going out to Fedler Music once again, around the world, to the carnivals and stuff like that. Make sure you take your water, stay safe, all of that. And to those watching football, big up all the teams playing. You know, I'm rooting for everyone black, including African teams and the black players. And the European teams, keeping it going, keeping the teams moving. And I wish success for everybody. And I hope that all my listeners are going to continue to have an amazing rest of their weekend. I will see you next month for the next High Life and Sunshine Show.

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Good evening, everyone. You're tuned into Music for Lovers, and we've got a very special guest in the building, Anina, who's going to be playing some tunes. This one is by our very dear friend Mematone, and it's called Unravel.

Much love to Will Monotone every single time. There's another 9 minutes and 44 seconds of that song. So just for the sake of brevity, we're not going to play all of it, but I definitely recommend listening to it all the whole way through.

So this one is Stranger by Lovejoys. The one before was Carol Meyer and Jeremy Gustin, Lagar. And the one before that was called Cruel When Complete by Dome with AC Maria's. Shouts out to Regina for showing me that one. It's music for lovers on NTS Radio.

That track was called Silently by Tara Clerkin Trio. Big shouts out to them, another Bristol/Bristol adjacent

That's a big Andy Payback selection right there. He's not missing them out. And you've been tuned in to Music for Lovers with special guest Anina. And we're coming up to the last few tunes now. So keep it locked, and much love to NTS for having us every single time.

Okay, this is gonna be the last one. Anina playing us out. Much love to her for coming through. Once again, Music for Lovers, Ben Chabu, Andy Payback, and special guest Anina.

actually. I said it was the last one. We've actually got time to squeeze one more in. This track is called Stillwater by Alsei Tabet from the Land 03 compilation, which I highly recommend you check out. All of the proceeds are going to displaced people in Beirut, and the charity is called Bait. I hope I'm saying that right. We'll catch you next month. It's been Music for Lovers with Anina, and shouts out to everyone tuned in, and shouts out to NTS every time.

Yeah.

quiet. 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

Come down to the station house. Come down to the station house. Come down to the station house. Your son is dead. Come down to the station house. Come down to the station house. Come down to the station house. Your son is dead. Come down to the station house. Come down to the station house.

0: $50 or more. The House of God. The House of God. The House of God. The House of God. $50 or more. God's house. The House of God. God's house. The House of God. God's house. The House of God. God's house. The House of God. God's house.
1: God.
0: The House of God.
1: God.
0: God's house.
1: God.
0: The House of God.
1: God.
0: God's house.
1: God.
0: The House of God.
1: God.
0: God's house.
1: God.
0: The House of God.
1: God.
0: $50 or more. Isn't that powerful? Now let me tell you something. We're still beautifying God's house. I need 100 people to write me this week.